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1: Thank you so much. Thank you.

Welcome to Off the Record. I'm Brian Wise. Thank you very much for joining me on the program this week, where my special guest is Darian Sahanaja. He is the musical director for the band that will be behind Al Jardine, former Beach Boy, who will be in Australia in the next few days playing the songs of the Beach Boys. And last week we played parts 1, 2, and 3 of the interview. Let's continue and play the final part of our interview with Darian. And let's start off with a track from a great album that the Beach Boys released back in the mid-70s. This is Holland, and the track that we're going to play is Sail On Sailor.

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1: Hey, what's it like being on stage playing these incredible songs? It must be, I can imagine as a musician, it must be just an incredible feeling that not only playing them, but getting the response from the audience as well.
0: It is. When we get that response, it's, you know, I used to live for Brian's response to the audience's response. That used to be the whole, like, our goal was just to see Brian happy and because, you know, he was always very, you know, he's an insecure guy and very uncomfortable on stage. Mm. So just to see, to get a reaction, to feel love from an audience was something to behold, because it was, you know, rarely was he sure that people would like things. He was an interesting guy because, you know, in the studio, I don't think he cared about what people thought. You know, he just was going in the moment. He just was going for that thing, whatever that thing he was trying to capture emotionally. He didn't care so much, but then it flipped. Then all of a sudden he was concerned that, you know, people liked the music and he didn't want the rejection. And he was very obsessed with, like, you know, he was always nervous at shows. I'd say, "Well, Brian, why are you so nervous?" I don't know if people will like me. You know, it's like, people will like the music. I said, "Come on!" But it must have been so deep, ingrained, so deep that it didn't matter. You know, it would help when we performed "Smile" for the first time and we got like a 10-15 minute ovation. I genuinely saw tons, like these demons flying out of him, like all the weight on him was just lifted from his shoulders, and that was the happiest I'd ever seen him. And it was probably because it was the first time he genuinely felt acceptance, like, oh, people like this music, you know. They like my art. And so he's kind of reclaiming something that he thought was just an embarrassment, or maybe something he felt ashamed of for decades, was now being accepted. But to answer your question, I mean, I love this music. It's my favorite music. Yeah. So when we're all singing the harmonies and they come together and the instruments have the right tone and are being played with the right feel, and we're just in this, I mean, like, I suppose like when blues bands get together and there's like, they get into a groove and it's just happening, whatever that means, they're locked in. It's the same kind of thing, but there's a whole bunch of other levels, like there's the harmony and the, again, what I said, like the feel, you know, if the feel is there, I don't even know how to describe that. It's just something that you either have or you don't have. So the greatest compliment, the best compliments I ever get for the band is that you guys just feel it, you know,

0: This is Darian Sahanaja of the Pet Sounds Band and Al Jardine, and you're listening to Off the Record.
1: I was trying to pick what song you would probably most enjoy playing, and I'm thinking maybe Heroes and Villains, which blew my mind when I first heard it.
0: That one's a tour de force for sure. It's fun, and it's sort of like, it's one of those like, check this out kind of moment. You know? That's a fun feeling when you're on stage, but a lot of those kind of things, and it's just because it's razzle dazzle, you know, there's a lot going on, and it's ear candy again. Yeah. You know, there's just so many like bells and whistles, literally whistles.
1: Yeah.
0: I don't know, for me, probably my favorite moments of the show were just playing some of his beautiful songs, like when we played Don't Worry Baby, for example, which is, you know, it's just this beautiful, heart aching, you know, it just hits all my buttons, you know?
1: Yeah, that is a great song. I mean, you know, that is, it's almost a story of Brian's life. And then he catches his emotion in that song incredibly, didn't he?
0: Yeah. Yeah. But the irony is that it's so beautiful musically and sonically that you don't even realize that it's a song about a race car drive, like a guy getting ready to race his car. It's a car song.
1: Yeah, exactly.
0: You know, but it feels like a love song. It feels like one of the greatest love songs ever we've ever heard. Yet it's about, you know, this guy's about to compete in a race with another guy, but he's telling his girl, and the girl's trying to give him, you know, give him love, you know, like support, you know. It's great.
1: And he might get killed, you know. Who knows?
0: Yeah.
1: Yeah.
0: It's, but that's songs like that just really do get down deep for me. But Heroes and Villains is awesome, but that's just more, that's like a fun sort of, you know, it's like a circus act. You know? It's like a circus, a high wire act, which is kind of cool. You know, I love doing that stuff, but I really love playing just the straight ahead songs like that. That, you know, you would never. Those are the songs where I'm thinking, gosh, he was, you know, 21 or 22 when he wrote this song. Like, yeah. Who writes songs like that? You know,
1: that is a really good question.
0: Yeah.

0: this is Darian Sahanaja of the Pet Sounds Band and Al Jardine, and you're listening to Off the Record.
1: I'm so glad you're going to do stuff from Beach Boys Love You. And
0: great. We'll also be playing a bunch more than your
1: I could see
0: regular
1: that.
0: Load of Pet Sounds songs.
1: They're pretty long set lists.
0: Yeah, I mean, at first, I'm still working it out with Al, but you know, he's the only thing that's it's just going to be his endurance. You know, he's going to be 84. He's 83. He's going to be turning 84 this year. If he can go, we're going to do as many songs as we can. You know, so
1: you were talking about Brian's reaction from the audience response and everything. I was in the States recently, and I saw Bob Dylan in a little theater, and Bob turns 85 this week, and I said, there's no way he's doing this for the money. You know, like, as somebody said to me, he could have retired 50 years ago and lived off his royalties, and he just stood on the stage. It's like at the end of the show, it's like he's just soaking up the response from the audience, which is kind of verifying, or I don't know, you know, giving him something.
0: Yeah, well, I think that's why Al's doing it too. Yeah. I mean, he's not I think it's not about making money. It's about keeping this going and celebrating continuing Brian's legacy. He doesn't, I mean, sure, it would be nice to make something from all of this, but right now we'll be lucky to break even. He loves doing this so much, and he's doing it for the music, and that's why we're all doing it, because it's just, you know, we loved playing with each other. We loved Brian, and I don't have to tell you how much I love this music. So it's been great.
1: How many people are in the band?
0: Right now, probably 10.
1: Wow. Really?
0: So that's the challenge, you know, it's a lot of people to, you know, put on flights and get into hotel rooms and, you know, and yeah, I believe it's 10. It's gotta be 10. Well, I always thought from the very beginning that if you want to do Brian's music right, you gotta have, it's an ensemble. Like, as I mentioned earlier, the star is the music.
1: Yeah.
0: You know? Yeah. Do you know, I don't know how, well, maybe you'll get this. I hope you do.
1: Yeah.
0: But I have a funny story. When we first started touring, like in 1999, wow, 27 years ago, there was a journalist that wanted to ask me a few questions. And one of them was, so what is an audience to expect from a Brian Wilson concert? And even at that time, I knew that to say something. And I did say something like, well, I think what they should expect it's a big band, and we're all playing all the parts, and it's about the ensemble. It's like an orchestral. It's like watching an orchestra. And because Brian is not a front man, you know, he's not Bruce Springsteen, he's not Mick Jagger. It's basically, the show you'll get is a show of like almost a portrait of an artist with his art, surrounded by his art. And so that's kind of what I said. And so I saw that same journalist a few hours after the show, I think. And I said, do you enjoy the show? And he said, yeah, it was exactly what you said. And he said, you know, I asked Brian the same question. What is an audience to expect from a Brian Wilson concert? And I said, well, so what did he say? So the journalist says that Brian said, well, you can expect music of high quality, but I'm no frontman. I'm not a frontman. I'm no Robert Goulet. I said Bruce Springsteen and Mick Jagger. He said Robert Goulet, and he meant it. Like, to him, in his mind, that was a frontman. That was an entertainer. I'm glad you got it, because a lot of people don't know who Robert Goulet is. So,
1: hey, yeah. Great to talk to you. I've gone way out of time.
0: No, well, you're. I love talking to people who understand the music, more than beyond the superficial.
1: All the best.
0: Yes, and hope to see you in Melbourne.
1: Great. Thanks very much.
0: All right.
1: Darian, see you
0: later. Take care.

0: Hi, this is Brian Wilson saying hi to Brian Wise on Off the Record.
1: One of the great singles that the Beach Boys released back in the late 60s, as opposed to the early and mid-60s, Do It Again. And speaking of the mid-60s, we had the classic song Don't Worry Baby, the Brian Wilson composition, and we were talking to Darian Sahanaja, who's in Australia with Al Jardine playing the music of the Beach Boys. If you saw Darian leading the Wonderments behind Brian Wilson on the Smile and Pet Sounds tours, you'll know how good the band sounds. We also heard Heroes and Villains and Sail On Sailor. Well, let's get back to some new music, starting off with a brand new single from Elin Jewell.

That's Australian singer-songwriter Dan Tuffy, resident in the Netherlands these days, with a new single from him called Mary Kathleen. Before that, Ella Thompson, and a new single from her, Change of Heart. And a couple of tracks from Eland Jewell, just recently released. Her version of the classic Deportee, which certainly speaks to the times these days, doesn't it? And Soul Kitchen. You're listening to Off the Record with Brian Wise. Let's continue the music with our guest on next week's program, Taj Mahal. He's just released an album that he recorded some time ago with the Phantom Blues Band. It's called Time, and this is his version of a classic song released on the Excello label back in the early 60s by Charles Sheffield. This is It's Your Voodoo Working. And after that, a few pretty well-known names in music with new releases as well.

Lenny Kaye and the song Going Local, one of two songs Lenny has released, and you may recognise the name because Lenny has been the longtime guitarist in Patti Smith's band. As well as that, he was the compiler of the Nuggets anthology, that fabulous collection of obscurities from the 60s. And Lenny will have his first solo album coming out very shortly. Before that, Keb Mo, Fussing and Fighting. It's kind of the story of his recent life, with an operation on his heart and his marriage dissolving. He's put it all down in song, and he's got an album coming out of that title as well. And we started off with our guest from next week's show, Taj Mahal and the Phantom Blues Band, from the album Time, which is out now. It's Your Voodoo Working. I'm going to leave you with another well-known name, another veteran of the music industry, Joe Jackson, who has a new album out titled Hope and Fury. Thank you very much for joining me on Off the Record this week. I hope you've enjoyed the show. I'll be back with you next week on the satellite network of the Community Broadcasting Association of Australia, supported by the Community Broadcasting Foundation. Have a great week.

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1: Hello, I'm David Cameron. The US military says it carried out strikes against Iran in response to an attack on a commercial ship in the Strait of Hormuz on Thursday, which American officials said was violating the ceasefire agreement. A statement on social media said US aircraft struck missile and drone storage locations and coastal radar sites. Iran's Revolutionary Guard said it targeted US military positions in the region in response. Here's the BBC's Sarah Smith.
2: It does show you, I think, just how determined Donald Trump is to try and make sure that the Strait of Hormuz is open to commercial traffic. That was the main priority for him, the reason why they were able to strike this memorandum of understanding with Iran. He made quite a lot of concessions to get there. He wants the price of oil to keep falling and global trade to be restarted as a result of this. And what we don't know is how this is going to affect the ongoing talks that are trying to get to a final resolution of this conflict.
1: Meantime, Energy Minister Chris Bowen says the latest dispute needs to be resolved quickly.
3: There's a lot more, obviously, to go, and we just need to remain focused on our own task and ensuring our own fuel security during this international upset.
1: In his weekly update on fuel reserves, Mr. Bowen says Australia has 44 days worth of petrol, 37 of diesel and 29 of jet fuel in reserve. The Venezuelan authorities say more than 900 people are now known to have died in two huge earthquakes that struck last week. As the United Nations says, more than 50,000 remain unaccounted for. Gabriel Vocal is deputy representative at UNICEF Venezuela.
4: When it comes to logistical challenges, these exist, of course. For example, the biggest airport of the capital city here in Caracas has been severely damaged. But UNICEF and partners find ways to get in aid through road, through air and through boat. So solutions are always possible.
1: A Tasmanian MP says the push to protect a northwest Tasmanian island is being taken to the stage today. This afternoon, artists and speakers will be in Wynyard bringing attention to the risks posed by a wind farm project on nearby Robbins Island in Bass Strait. Member for Braddon, Craig Garland, says the Labor Party had been ready to nominate the island and surrounding areas for international wetland protection 26 years ago, but it hasn't progressed.
5: Robbins Island has twice the amount of birds than the other 9 or 10 sites already protected, and yet it's still sitting there waiting for that protection.
1: As much of Europe continues to swelter under an extreme heatwave, the German Weather Service has recorded temperatures exceeding 41 degrees Celsius. In France, music festivals and street parties, including Paris Pride, have been cancelled, and the sale and public consumption of alcohol in the French capital has been limited. In the Netherlands, the Dutch Weather Service issued a red alert because of the heat for the first time in its history. To sport, and Australian tennis player Maya Joint will launch her Wimbledon campaign against seven-time champion Serena Williams. At age 44, Williams is making a comeback to the tournament in both the singles and doubles competitions. Australia's top-ranked men's player Alex de Minaur has drawn Argentinian Roman Barrachaga for his opening match. In round four of the Super Rugby women's competition, Queensland Reds host the ladder leaders Fiji and Drua this afternoon, Western Force and the Warriors. Will meet in Perth.
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Jenny Morris with her song Break in the Weather. And Jenny was inducted into the 2026 ARIA Hall of Fame. She was inducted by former New Zealand Prime Minister Jacinda Ardern. Jacinda delivered a warm, heartfelt speech describing Morris as a powerful musical bridge between New Zealand and Australia. She said, and these are her words, these are Jacinda's words, she said, Jenny arrived in Australia with a remarkable voice and an unmistakable presence, and what followed was a career that helped shape the sound of Australian music itself. Some other Australian female recording artists were also inducted into the 2026 ARIA Hall of Fame, including Vicar and Linda Bull, sisters who have Pacific Island Tongan ancestry. Here they are together with the song Down on the Jetty.

the versatile voice of Kate Sobrano with the song At Last, taken from her jazz album called Bittersweet. And Kate Sobrano achieved top 10 albums across 5 consecutive decades. Remarkable achievement. And Kate was another Australian female artist that was inducted into the 2026 ARIA Hall of Fame. We'll take a song now from Missy Higgins. The song's called Steer. And Missy Higgins had the distinction of being inducted into the ARIA Hall of Fame in 2024.

today we'll be celebrating those Australian individuals that have been inducted into the ARIA Hall of Fame. The initial year for the ARIA Hall of Fame inductees, it was back in 1988, and three great Australian artists got inducted in that year. They were Johnny O'Keefe, Col Joy, and also Slim Dusty. Now, Slim Dusty was the first Australian to receive a gold record for the sales of his records. Slim Dusty was the first Australian to have an international record hit with a pub with no beer. And Slim Dusty, prolific recording artist,

great Australian, Col Joy, there with All Fired Up. And he was one of the initial inductees into the ARIA Hall of Fame in 1988. Also inducted in that year with Col and Slim Dusty was Johnny O'Keefe. Johnny was the first Australian rock and roll performer to tour the USA, and he was the first Australian artist to make the local top 40 charts way back in the 50s.

the great sounds of Paul Kelly and backing him up there with some great vocal work and banjo work with a group called the Stormwater Boys. And a whole new sound for Paul Kelly on that recording. Of course, Paul, an inductee into the ARIA Hall of Fame himself. And he inducted into the Hall of Fame a young Casey Chambers. And this is his speech at the induction that Paul Kelly gave on behalf of Casey Chambers. He said, "When I first saw you, Casey, you were singing in a tent to some muddy, bearded bikers. You were singing Cripple Creek. I leant closer, getting chills. Your voice as old as sunshine and older than the hills. High waters, hidden lakes, and your songs keep pouring from you. Just like a levee breaks and all those fires burn fierce in you, Casey. They'll never call you tame. That is why you live right here in my own Hall of Fame." Some great words from Paul Kelly. We'll take Paul Kelly and Casey Chambers in a duet.

0: Casey Chambers there with Cootamundra Wattle, and that song was written by John Williamson. Great recording by Casey. John Williamson, of course, also a Hall of Famer with ARIA, and here's his signature song. It tells about his life on the Mallee in Western Victoria, Mallee Boy.
1: Well, I've ripped and dug out burrows on a sandy bullock hill. Eradicating rabbits doesn't take a lot of skill, but a boy born in the Mallee

John Williamson, joined by the great Jimmy Little there, doing a great duet together. And of course, Jimmy Little was also an ARIA Hall of Famer. Had a close working relationship with Paul Kelly, and Paul Kelly wrote a number of songs for Jimmy Little. We'll have a listen to a couple now. First up from Jimmy Little, the Paul Kelly song, Randwick Bells.

I'm Jimmy Little. Summer Rain, that's a pretty title. I'm always hooked by words and phrasing and melodies, and Summer Rain sounded like a sweet love song, and why wouldn't it be? Written by Paul Kelly, who gave me Randwick Bells and was so keen to give me another song for this album. Thank you, Paul. It's prettied up by strings and keyboard, and Summer Rain is a whispering kind of song that I'm sure people will like to hear from time to time.

Jimmy Little there with a couple of Paul Kelly songs. And Jimmy Little was an Australian Aboriginal musician, actor and a teacher from the Yorta Yorta people and was raised in a mission in New South Wales. On Australia Day in 2004, he was made an officer of the Order of Australia with the citation for service to the entertainment industry as a singer, recording artist and songwriter, and to the community through the reconciliation and as an ambassador for Indigenous culture. Jimmy Little, during his career, teamed up with Kylie Minogue for this duet.

Kylie Minogue from a 2011 recording session at Abbey Road, the album called The Abbey Road Sessions, in the same year that Kylie was inducted into the ARIA Hall of Fame. We heard Kylie with a duet with Jimmy Little, and Kylie also recorded this duet with Nick Cave.

a cave there with a signature song of his. You're with Mike on Valley FM, and we're celebrating some Hall of Fame inductees into the ARIA Hall of Fame through the years, starting out from 1988 up to the present day. One of the standout inductions, of course, was one Johnny Farnham. Here's a song from the 60s from Johnny.

the very versatile John Farnham there, teaming up with Human Nature. Before that, we heard the song One from John Farnham from the 60s. He had another hit in the 60s that was called Don't You Know It's Magic. And that song was written by Brian Cadd. Here's Brian Cadd and Glenn Shorrock with that song, Don't You Know It's Magic.

Glenn Shorrock helping out Brian Cadd there on that song that Brian Cadd wrote. And of course Glenn Shorrock and Brian Cadd were in the 60s band, early 70s, Axiom. In 2007, Brian Cadd was inducted into the ARIA Hall of Fame. His acceptance speech included these words. He said, "I've had 40 incredible years in the world of music. During this time, I've had the honour to write and record with many fabulous creative people and to perform in front of many wonderful audiences. I can't really imagine how it could have been much better or any more fun. Now being inducted into the ARIA Hall of Fame absolutely puts the icing on the cake for me. I truly appreciate this honour so very much." Brian Cadd from 2007. We'll take another Brian Cadd, Glenn Shorrock duet with perhaps Brian's signature song, Ginger Man.

Billy Thorpe there, with a lot of help on vocal works from Brian Cadd, who we'd heard a bit earlier with Glenn Shorrock doing Ginger Man and Don't You Know It's Magic, and then helping out with Billy Thorpe on that recording off Billy Thorpe's last album. Billy Thorpe inducted into the ARIA Hall of Fame in 1991. We'll take another song from Billy from that album.

Johnny Young with his big hit from the 1960s, and that song was performed live on stage at the 2010 ARIA Awards when Johnny Young was inducted into the Hall of Fame. On news of his induction, Johnny said, "I've always felt like the luckiest kid on the block to be able to continue working in the music industry for 50 years in so many areas when basically I'm just a rock and roller. To receive this honour is the cherry on an amazing cake. I am very grateful to all those who supported and encouraged me." We'll take a line from that quote from Johnny Young when he says, "Basically, I am just a rock and roller." He composed a song based on that statement, and here it is.

Johnny Young, with a song that gives his life story, the Beatles coming to Australia, being inspired by them, having a couple of hits as a youngster in the 60s, going off to England and getting disappointed and coming back and writing some songs for the Australian industry that he was prolific at, for people like Russell Morris and others, and certainly a good summation of Johnny Young's career. Now, at the 2010 ARIA Award induction, he was inducted into the Hall of Fame by Tina Arena, and of course she was a former Young Talent Time member, the Johnny Young TV show, kids show that went for many years.

Tina Arena was herself inducted in the Hall of Fame in 2015 by fellow Australian songstress Kylie Minogue, also a Hall of Fame inductee, of course. But Kylie paid tribute to Arena by stating, "I remember being blown away when she sang MacArthur Park on Young Talent Time, and I tried countless times to try and sing that song the way she did it, and I just couldn't do it. She has the pipes. She could teach us all a lesson."

Marcy Hines, that music off a vinyl LP, magnificent sound off that vinyl. And Marcy was inducted into the Hall of Fame in 2007, and that album was titled Shining, that she brought out in the 70s. You're with Mike on Valley FM, and we're celebrating the ARIA Hall of Fame inductees this afternoon. Now, Marcia Hines was part of the tribe that appeared on Countdown every week for many years through the 70s and the 80s. Countdown was, of course, led by Molly Meldrum. Molly Meldrum was inducted into the Hall of Fame in 2014. Now, he's the only non-musical, non-recording artist to be inducted into the Hall of Fame. He got inducted in there as well as his program, Countdown.

John Paul Young, who was part of the Countdown team for quite a few years, one of the most popular performers on Countdown. John Paul Young was inducted in 2009, originally from Glasgow, lived in Sydney, and upon his announcement of being inducted, John Paul Young said to the audience, "It's an honour to be inducted into the ARIA Hall of Fame. Now, point me to the lounge room. I wonder who's in there." He was out to meet the rich and famous, no doubt, at that ceremony. And, of course, he was inducted into the Hall of Fame by the one and only Molly Meldrum, who helped him so much through his career, through his appearances on Countdown. Another artist from Sydney that made good in the 60s was Little Paddy. We'll take a trio of songs from the ladies that were in the Hall of Fame. We'll take Little Paddy from the 60s, Helen Reddy from the 70s, and Renee Gaia from the 80s in our next couple of songs, next few songs. Little Paddy was inducted in 2009, and she was inducted by her cousin, Chrissy Amphlett of the Divinals. And the song she performed with Chrissy Amphlett, her cousin, was this one.

trio of ladies there that advanced us from the 60s right through to the 80s and beyond with Lil Paddy, Helen Reddy and Renee Geyer. And what a transformation in the style of music through those decades. And also the lyric content there, hard-hitting song there from Renee Geyer rounding out that playlist from three great Australian female artists. You're with Mike on Valley FM and continuing our celebration of Hall of Famers from the Australian Recording Industry Association, some great Aussie talent. At the start of the program, we heard from the great Col Joy, and of course he was a regular bandstand member. We'll pick up another couple of regular bandstand guests that used to perform, Peter Allen and Olivia Newton-John.

0: Olivia Newton-John and Peter Allen started out on Bandstand together with Brian Henderson and went on to have fantastic careers overseas in America. And a couple of songs from there, Don't Cry Out Loud from Peter and Sam from Olivia Newton-John. From those two former Bandstand members, we'll take a duet from them with Peter Allen's signature song, Tenderfield Sada.
1: The late George Warner worked on High Street, lived on Manners. 52 years he sat on his veranda and made his saddles.
2: And if you

Olivia Newton-John, of course, started out in Australia and lived in Melbourne. She went to Punt Road Primary School in South Yarra in Melbourne. Another Hall of Fame inductee was in the same class as Olivia. It was this artist.

Darryl Braithwaite, of course, schoolmates with Olivia Newton-John at South Yarra in Melbourne, in the 60s and went on to dominate Australian music in the 70s, both of them, and great friends, of course. An Indigenous artist that was inducted into the Hall of Fame was Kev Carmody in 2009. And his first reaction was to laugh when he was told of the induction. And his response was, "I must be getting into the Hall of Fame with the lowest record sales in history." Great humour from Kev Carmody. And he accepted the honour for his community and his family. He said, "It's a recognition of the input they've had on my music. My songs came from my grandmother, my mother, my father, my aunties and uncles, from what they told me. I'm just a conduit for their stories."

Ross Wilson of Daddy Cool fame, but also with groups such as the Pink Finks before that and Mondo Rock. And that's a track off a solo album of his, a contemporary solo album. Country and Wilson was the name of the album with a country music theme, and we heard Bed of Nails there. Another artist from that era of the 60s and 70s, Australian artist, that's also a Hall of Fame inductee, is Russell Morris. Many hits in the 60s and 70s, and in later years has turned out some great folk albums and also some blues albums. Here's one from Russell Morris from recent years, Lonesome Road.

Normie Rose song, not well known, but a fantastic dramatic intro to that song from Normie with the organ playing. And he carries that dramatic theme right through with his vocal work. Normie, of course, from the 60s, but we'll cross back up to the current day almost with Jimmy Barnes coming out of Cold Chisel. He had a great solo career as well. And one of his songs off his solo albums, Better Off Alone.

great Richard Clapton there with Deepwater. Richard was inducted into the ARIA Hall of Fame in 1999. And just an interesting fact with Richard Clapton's name there, he named himself after two great guitarists, Eric Clapton and Keith Richards, and that's how he got his stage name, Richard Clapton. We'll go out with a very special Hall of Fame inductee, Lobby Lloyd. He played along with a number of groups, Lobby Lloyd and the Coloured Balls, and also played with Billy Thorpe and the Aztecs. But he's the only artist who's been inducted into the Hall of Fame because of his ability with the guitar. He was not really a singer, but he did some great guitar work. So we'll go out with a couple of instrumental tracks from Lobby Lloyd.

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Trust you've enjoyed the program. Been fun presenting it for you. And do hope to be with you again next week. Enjoy the rest of the day.

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Can someone educate us all? Because all that it seems is that no one even knows what it means. I mean, I could be wrong, but society is telling me that freedom isn't actually free. I hate

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There's a lot of white mob on this land to do as much as they can to give back, and yes, I understand.

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0: how you doing? This is James Rain for RAD, recording artists, actors and athletes against drink driving. You know, a great song can last forever, but so can the consequences of drink driving. Cause a crash because you drank too much and it'll follow you for the rest of your life. So when you know your friends have had too many, take their keys, drive them home, or stay up late listening to music. Just keep them off the road, because friends don't let friends drink
1: drive.
0: Here
1: I come, baby! Baby, I just lost my mojo, but I found it on Valley FM 89.5. Right on, your dial, baby. Oh, behave.

Good afternoon. You are tuned to Valley FM 89.5 and your host is Suhail Khan. The program which we bring to you every Saturday between 4 and 5 Australian Eastern Daylight Time is called Singing with Sufis, but we bring in predominantly Sufi music, and we also play ghazals and geet on popular demand. So some of our listeners had been keen to hear ghazals and geet, so I've got a collection of them. The first one is by the king of ghazals, Mehdi Hasan, and it is called Gulo Mein Rang Bhare Baade Nau Bahar Chale. The composition is, the lyrics are written by Faiz Ahmad Faiz, and I hope you enjoy it.

The next number I've got is again sung by the king of ghazals, Mehdi Hasan. It goes by the title Aaye Kuch Abr Kuch Sharab Aaye Uske Baad Aaye Jo Azab Aaye.

That was from Mehdi Hasan singing his famous ghazal Aaye Kuch Abr Kuch Sharab Aaye. The next one I've got is from Nayara Noor. And fortunately, Nayara Noor, who was a very good singer, passed away recently.

You're tuned to Valley FM 89.5, and the program you are listening to is Singing with Sufis, the program where we broadcast Sufi music and ghazals and geet. So the one you heard was by Nayara Noor, and the poet was Faiz. The next one is again by Nayara Noor and sung by and written by Faiz. This is about when Faiz was in jail, and he would be shackled and walked through the bazaars of the city to attend his court hearing. So he writes about his experience.

So you heard Nayara Noor singing Fez. The next number I've got is again by Fez. Hum Dekhenge, it's a defiant number. It became the call cry of Pakistan people to rise against the tyranny of the dictators. So it is sung by Iqbal Bano. Iqbal Bano is a notable ghazal singer. She got her initial training in Delhi and moved to Pakistan at the age of 10 or 11. So she's one of the prime ghazal singer, female ghazal singers of Pakistan.

I hope you're enjoying the Sufi program. Today we are playing ghazals and geet. The next one is again by Nayar Noor. And it is a famous composition, Ae Jazba-e-Dil Gar Main Chahun Har Cheez Muqabil Aa Jaye.

The next number is by Iqbal Bano, and it's a famous one. It's from a film, Payal mein geet hai cham cham ke.

The last two numbers will be by Mehdi Hassan. And the one I've got for you next is Ye Dhua Kahan Se Uthta Hai.

We will finish off the program with another famous number by Mehdi Hasan. And that is Mohabbat Karne Wale Kam Na Honge.

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0: So, there's more to ABBA than you think.
1: Come along and join us on Facebook. 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
0: Today's show is more First Tracks. Brian and I did a show a while ago called First Tracks, and we realised there were a lot more songs that are First Tracks that are not only worth playing, but also worth talking about why they are first up on the album. To get us underway, we have a first track from an album called The Platinum Collection by a UK group, Abracadabra. Here is Dancing Queen.

0: listening to the Gimme Gimme Gimme Show, and that was Dancing Queen from a group called Abracadabra. Now, as we said in our first track show, first tracks on albums are very important.
1: So they are indeed. I mean, the whole thing is that these tracks are put in as number one. They're the first track to get you into the album, to really tell you this is what the album's going to be like, and to keep listening to it.
0: It's very true, because the first track is always usually the most upbeat track on the album.
1: Well, it usually is, and I think this one is no exception to the rule. This comes from 1977's album ABBA, the album, a great song called Eagle. And it's also one of the longest, in fact, I think it is the longest track recorded by ABBA.
0: Yes, it's 5 minutes and 53 seconds or something. Which
1: almost
0: is,
1: 6 minutes, yep, which is pretty long for a song, especially for a pop song.
0: It was inspired by a novel.
1: Yeah, the novel was called Jonathan Livingston Seagull. It was also made into a movie. I don't know whether you remember that. I think it was the early 70s. And the soundtrack for the movie was done by Neil Diamond.
0: So what's the book about? Like, well, how did somebody write a book about a seagull? That's very strange.
1: Well, it was the late 60s, early 70s, and it was, I think, written from the perspective of the seagull going out, flying around, trying to discover himself. I think left over from that hippie era, really.
0: And that probably fits well with the song. If the book was called Jonathan Living in Seagull, how come the song's called Eagle?
1: A very good question. But can you imagine a song called Seagull? Maybe. Maybe people would think it's just a lot of squawking going on.
0: Well, yes, and a bird wanting chips.
1: That's true. Whereas an eagle, so majestic.
0: Very true, very true. I think they made a good choice there, sort of changing the bird.
1: I think so, indeed.
0: It also features in ABBA the movie from back in the day. They're going up in the elevator and flying.
1: Yes, that's right.
0: From the movie. It's, very significant because the reporter's Ashley's running around trying to find ABBA, and then he finally stumbles across them in the elevator and Eagle starts playing. Very cool.
1: Very cool indeed. Yeah. Filmed in Melbourne, of course.
0: So here is Eagle.

0: You're listening to the Gimme Gimme Gimme Show, and that was Du Erste Wunderbot Ra, which is the first track on Frieda's Paul Egan Hund album. And we're talking all about first tracks today.
1: We are indeed. And let's move now to, let's go to the disco era.
0: Ooh,
1: would you like that? A little
0: that
1: bit of disco.
0: Sounds got, good.
1: Got the glittered disco ball.
0: You ready to get up and dance?
1: Almost. Almost ready. I'll think about it, Alison. I will think. I'm not really into dancing.
0: I've got a pair of platform boots here for you.
1: That would be the last thing I need.
0: Okay. All right then. Just tell us about the song.
1: All right then. The album is Voulez-Vous. It comes at right at the end, I'd say, of the disco era. A really poppy song. First track is As Good As New.

0: You're listening to Gimme, Gimme, Gimme. There's more to ABBA than you think. And just then, Agnetha and My Colouring Book, the title track and the first track from her album. First album for 17 years, in fact. How about going to another lead track, Super Trooper, from the album of the same name.
1: This is an awesome track and definitely one that deserves its place at the top of the album. It is really powerful and obviously has been one of their hits. But the question is, what does Super Trooper mean?
0: Well, what does Super Trooper mean? What is a Super Trooper? Super Trooper is sort of like a spotlight, a follow light, I think they call them. So when they're up on stage and you have that really, really bright white light following the artist, that's the Super Trooper. And did you know, Alison, that was the very last song to be written and recorded for that album, even though it is track number one.
1: Yeah, it's interesting that, isn't it? The last track that they came up with for the album is now the track that's at the head of the album to get us into loving the
0: mood,
1: the album.
0: I think it's really, and it's such a, I think it's a very strong track, but let's get not too technical here. Let's listen to it.
1: He is Super Trooper.

0: You're listening to the Gimme Gimme Gimme Show, and that was TLC by a group called Gemini. They were a Swedish brother and sister group. Benny and Bjorn wrote that song and the songs for all the songs on their albums. TLC, of course, was a first track.
1: It was a first track. And talking about first tracks, we've got another first track coming from the album, The Visitors.
0: The Visitors was an interesting album.
1: A very interesting album. It was their eighth and final album, so we thought.
0: Luckily it wasn't, but yes, at the time.
1: Yeah, everybody thought that was it. They'd broken up. That was the last album. And The Visitors itself, there was a complete change in musical style on this album. They'd really matured from a poppy band into, well, something very, very mature.
0: Very powerful and very strong.
1: Yes, yes. Yeah, well, after 10 years or so, they had certainly developed their songwriting skills.
0: Now, the song that we're going to play is, of course, the first track off the album, and the song title is the same as the album title.
1: That's right. And the song is The Visitors. And the official stated theme is a protest against the mistreatment of political dissidents in the Soviet Union at that time in the early 80s.
0: Yes, a very heavy theme for a song.
1: And being political too, I don't think ABBA were probably considered all that political up until then.
0: At one stage, Bjorn said to make what you will of this song. He effectively didn't want to go into that detail, but he did later explain that, yes, it was actually with that theme.
1: So here it is, ABBA, the title track of The Visitors, simply called The Visitors.

0: You're listening to the Gimme Gimme Gimme Show. There's more to ABBA than you think. And that song then was Murano, the opening track from the musical Chess.
1: Coming up, we have the first track from the wonderful, wonderful ABBA Voyage that was released after a 40-year wait.
0: A very long 40-year wait, I might add, Alison.
1: This is a stunning album. It's got a huge range of genre on the album, and this one is just pristine. This beautiful, beautiful song called I Still Have Faith in You was one that was the very first release for this album. It was came out before the rest of the album, and we're talking about first tracks and how they are supposed to draw you into the album. And I can assure you, when people heard this, they were drawn in and were going, we want the rest of the album. This is beautiful.
0: Well, it is absolutely beautiful. The first time I heard it on the day that it was released, I got goosebumps, and I still, even talking now before hearing it, I'm getting goosebumps. I think the vocals Frieda has put on this are outstanding, absolutely outstanding.
1: It's just at another level, isn't it?
0: I think it's outstanding. And to be honest, I think it is one of my favourites of all time. Yeah, and that's saying something for something that's relatively newish to compete with something that's 40 years old that you've loved for 40 years. It is. It's wow.
1: That's a really interesting point, because mostly you love what you first heard and first fell in love with and was there when you were in your teens, early 20s, whatever.
0: Well, that's right.
1: That's what you grip onto. So to have them come back all these years later and come up with something that's even better, it's sort of like it just blows your mind, because like, what are you, you know, it's hard to imagine, because usually that doesn't happen.
0: Well, it doesn't. No, I mean, you revisit other artists that you like and you go, yes, I like that stuff from then, and then you compare it to the latest material that they may release and you go, well, yes, it's good, but
1: iffy
0: or more of the same old, you know, let's reinvent yourself. And I think with ABBA, they have just taken it to another level.
1: Yep. Yeah. Absolutely. Yep. Let's hear it.
0: I can't say anymore. Let's hear it.
1: Yep. Here is I Still Have Faith in You.

0: You're listening to the Gimme Gimme Gimme Show, and that was the first track off Benny Andersson's Klingem in a Klokke album, In Ledning's Visa. And prior to that, we had I Still Have Faith in You from ABBA Voyage. We hope you've enjoyed our more first track show today. And Brian, there's only one question left to ask. What are we going to go out with?
1: I think we should go out with a track from the Mamma Mia movie soundtrack. And since we're doing first tracks, this is the first track from the Mamma Mia movie soundtrack. It's Honey Honey.
0: My name is Alison.
1: And my name is Brian.
0: And you've been listening to the Gimme Gimme Gimme Show.
1: There's more to ABBA than you think.

Yes, you've come to the right place. It's Jump Children. Steve here behind the mic, and it will be my honour and very great pleasure to guide you through the next 2 hours here in the Valley on 89.5 megahertz and around the world at valleyfm.com. How are you doing? I have some great tunes in the box that I can't wait to bring to you tonight. R&B this week is from late 1949, early 1950. You might be surprised at how many of these you'll know. I have some old-time blues on a Bluebird, and in the second hour, some live Joe Bonamassa, live Allman Brothers, and live William Clark. We kicked off the evening with the Bees from Harlem, New York, Toy Bell, followed that with the Teen Queens, Rock Everybody, which Cashbox described as a quick beat rag mop type jumper. We love a good rag mop here at Jump Children, so let's go. Doc Sausage.

0: Time to get you caught up with the Jump Children happening so far this week. We've just heard Tiny Bradshaw, Well Oh Well, which Billboard described as a rather infectious stomper which could draw city location nickels. Before that, Roy Milton, Information Blues, which although labelled as a B-side, was a big R&B hit for Milton in the first months of 1950, peaking at number two. One only Mr. Blues Harris before that, sitting on it all the time on King from December 49. And then it was Joe Liggins' Pink Champagne, which entered the Billboard R&B charts at number 9 in April 1950, eventually getting to number 1. At the top, we had Doc Sausage and his Mad Lads, Ragmop. We love a good Ragmop here at Jump Children, and that one got to number 4 in the middle of 1950. Eddie Mac after that, Hoot and Holler Saturday Night. Then Jewel King, 3 times 7 equals 21. She was a Dave Bartholomew prodigy, and when 3 times 7 hit, Bartholomew wanted to tour her. Different times, her husband wouldn't let her go, and so she didn't. Pretty much ended her career. Then we had another top 10 hit with Kelvin Bose, Sophronia B. It wasn't the first version of Sophronia B recorded by Bose. In 1946, he sang with the Marvin Johnson Orchestra on their version. Jump Children, let's take a stroll down the soul side of the street. The Falcons, recorded live in 1964.
1: Without any ado, I'm going to carry on the show now and bring on these cats that's out of sight. Their name, the Falcons. What about it? Falcons!
2: Said I want a love this morning. Yeah. Said, can I get a love? Yeah. Let me hear you.

0: Did that feel slower to you?
1: That was slower.
0: All right, I'm sorry.
2: Take three.

the Top, the Falcons, recorded live at the Apollo Theatre in New York in 1964. Probably their best-known tune, I Found a Love. Then we had some Blue Soul from Memphis, Tony Williams, Boogie Children's Playhouse. Tony Williams, a.k.a. Don Nix, was one of the founders of the Marquees. So I followed that with the Marquees last night with Steve Cropper on guitar and Williams on the baritone sax. And we finished up with the magnificent Betty Harris, Mojo Hannah. 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

away from home. Give me one more kiss, mama, just before I go. 'Cause when I'm leaving here, I won't be back no more.

Three in a row on Bluebird, a label that was launched in 1932 by RCA Victor as a low-budget operation for sale exclusively through the Woolworths department stores. It began with an experiment with an 8-inch format that was quickly binned. Sales of other material were strong, and in less than a year, the label was brought back into the RCA Victor fold. At the top, Memphis Minnie, in her guise of Minnie McCoy, I Never Told a Lie, from March 1934. Followed that with Lil Green, recorded in May 1940, Romance in the Dark. And we finish with Bill Jazz Gillum, Key to the Highway. The guitar player on those latter two was Bill Brunzi. You are listening to Jump Children, and now we are going to travel from the 1940s to 1968. Johnny Young and Big Walter Horton from their Chicago Blues album.

she don't come. All the doctors and hot spanks, y'all can't help her none. If she gets unruly and thinks she don't want me, if she gets unruly and thinks she don't want me, take my 3220 and cut her half in two. Night. 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Got a friend that's special, it do very well. 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A 3220, it's a burning hill. 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
1: Champion Jack Dupree, drunk again. I am more of a guitar than a piano blues guy, but I do love Champion Jack. Before that, the Big Three Trio. The Big Three Trio were Leonard Carsten, Ollie Crawford and Willie Dixon. They recorded for Bullet, Columbia and OK between 1947 and 1953. We heard an early one, You Sure Look Good to Me, from May 1947. Johnny Winter before that, 38-32-20 from 1970. And Johnny Young and Big Walter Horton, Sleeping with the Devil, from the most excellent Chicago Blues album. Now, it occurred to me while I was talking that Champion Jack's Drunk Again bears similarities to Katie Webster's No Bread, No Meat. When I get out of here in a bit, I'll check that out for you. Jump Children, that's the first hour in the can. Stick around, some great stuff still to come in the second hour here on 89.5 Valley FM, beginning with Tampa Red.

Moore James and the Broom Dusters. The December 1952 version of Dust My Broom was called I Believe. It charted in February the following year and topped out at number 9. Before Elmore, Big Maceo Merriweather, Do You Remember? And before that, a tune recorded in Chicago on the 21st of July 1949, Tampa Red, That's Her Own Business. Born Hudson Whitaker, his nickname sprung from the fact that he grew up in Tampa, Florida, and he had red hair. Yeah, I know. Jump Children, some modern blues now. Trick Bag, Move Me Baby.

0: going, ladies and gentlemen. Want to feature for the first time tonight the band's great singer guitar player, Mr. John Markowski. How about it for him?
1: Thank you very much, folks. Can you keep it going one time? How about a hand for William Clark? Yes, indeed.
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high-flight European tang to that particular bracket. Italian Sergio Cocci and Spaniard Bolter Boiro, a good-smelling woman from an album that is now a couple of years old, Heads Up. Well worth checking out. Some live music before that, Paul DeLay Band from The Last of the Best, All Cried Out, and William Clark, recorded in Germany, Educated Fool. And we began with Swedish outfit Trick Bag, Move Me Baby. Jump Children, let's rock and roll now for a set or two. The Cadillacs.

sounds a little bit all over the place, but there is a reason for that. We play blues here at Jump Children, we play rhythm and blues, and we play soul. Every once in a while I come across a tune that doesn't really fit into any of those buckets, so I collect them up and group them together. Such was the case then. Elvin Cash with the Registers with their version of the Five Dutones, Shake a Tail Feather, a song that songwriter Andre Williams said put his kids through college. Before that, the Showboats, led by drummer and Lake Charles native Bill Parker, Too Much. That one recorded by Eddie Shuler and out on Gold Band in 1963. Lula Reed and Freddie King before that, Do the President Twist. That from 1962 on Federal, the typo on the label, Lula is credited as Lulu Reed. And we began with the Cadillacs on Josie, Holy Smoke Baby from August 1958. Jump Children, time to change it up a little. I have been loving this.

couple of live recordings bookending Lark and Poe. Joe Bonamassa recorded live at the Royal Albert Hall in London in 2009, Lonesome Road Blues. And at the top, the Allman Brothers Band from the classic 1971 album at Fillmore East, Statesboro Blues. If you don't know that album, you absolutely

Time for me to skedaddle. Thank you so much for spending these past couple of hours with me here on 89.5 Valley FM and valleyfm.com. I've been Steve, and I'll be back next week with more Jump Children. 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

Welcome to Prime Rock with Greg Haywood, and that was Tucker's Daughter off a fabulous live album from Ian Moss, recorded a couple of shows he did in 2018. Each week, each of the hours of the Prime Rock Show is a particular focus, and this week's no different. In this first hour, I'll be celebrating events that occurred in this week in the world of rock in years past. In the second hour, this week's fantastic new Aussie rock releases. And in the third hour, some of the best rock classics drawn from my record library. But before that, let's get the blood flowing with a reimagining of the groundbreaking song from the 80s, Solid Rock. This version, from a reincarnation of the original Goanna band, including Emma Donovan and William Barton's renamed Solid Rock, Sacred Ground.

You Want to Be Happy from Sydney band Jackie Brown Jr. It's off their fifth annual Sunshine State Golf Tournament EP from 2023. There's always plenty of action in the world of rock every week of the year, and for the Prime Rock Focus this week, I trolled through the archives and found some amazing music with some equally amazing stories. First up is one of the all-time classic Rolling Stones songs, Sympathy for the Devil, from the Beggar's Banquet album. Now, the backstory revolves around the recording of that song, which happened in this week in 1968. During the recording, a fire broke out in the studio and forced an evacuation of the session. It also caused some major damage to the studio and the Stones' equipment. Stories and rumours abounded around the fire being the revenge of Lucifer, who was unhappy about being betrayed by Mick in a Rolling Stones song. A great story, but unfortunately the truth's a little bit more ordinary. The recording session was being recorded on film as well as tape as part of the Stones movie being made at that time. And one of the cameramen knocked a light over, which set fire to the studio. Whatever the story, still a great song.

Yeah, Phil Collins with his last solo US hit, Something Happened on the Way to Heaven, written by Phil from the But Seriously album released in 1990. I played that one today to recognise Phil Collins' induction into the US Songwriters Hall of Fame in This Week in June, 20 years ago in 2003. Next up's a song that highlighted the rebirth of the music of Santana in the late 90s. Carlos had decided to take a break for 7 years from recording in 1990 due to the loss of his father and disputes with his record label. He ended up signing with Arista Records, with Clive Davis, the founder of the company, who gave him the flexibility to put together What Is Supernatural, an album of collaborations between Carlos and various artists from that time. And from that album, his biggest ever commercial success, Smooth, with Rob Thomas.

0: What an event. Queen's massive Bohemian Rhapsody. And this week in 1970, Queen was born when Freddie Mercury joined Brian May and Roger Taylor in their band Smile. And Freddie became the lead singer when Smile's then lead singer decided to leave the band. And Freddie also played a big part in the name change from Smile to Queen. Before that was Bruce Springsteen with Dancing in the Dark. That song reached number two in the US in this week in 1984. A great achievement for any song, and the highest achievement of any single that Bruce had in the US.
1: Meet Trevor.
2: G'day.
1: Trev thinks he's a kitchen pro and doesn't bother with instructions.
2: Who needs instructions? I've got instincts.
1: Instincts, huh? Trev just cooked a chicken at 15 degrees for 10 minutes.
2: Why is it still clucking?
1: Cooking instructions and cooking temperatures matter. So, to avoid serving chicken tartare, it pays to look before you cook.
2: Fine, what does it say on the... Oh.
1: Remember, read the label and look before you cook.
0: 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Here's I Wouldn't Want to Be You.

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Listen to Greg Haywood and Prime Rock. And that was Gold Coast band Funny Goats with their 2022 single, It Doesn't Bother Me. Coming up now is UK band Reef with their best-selling single, Place Your Hands, from the 1996 album Glow. The song written by vocalist Gary Stringer about his father's struggles with cancer.

I don't know you at all. Nice one from Sydney's Noon Shift. That's the first single released from their Steering Wheels on Summer's Days album. Well, we've reached the end of the first hour of Prime Rock for today. Stay with me, because coming up are this week's new Australian rock and blues releases. And this week, the whole hour's just brand new Aussie rock. And to start it off, a track from Sunshine Coast blues country outfit Jen Myers and the Rough and Tumble. The latest from the upcoming Tilt album. This is North Carolina.

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0: trail. They all got left behind, man. Follow the trail. They all got left behind, man. Follow the trail.
1: That was Trailblazer. And as you heard in the intro, from a band from Mildura in the Victorian Mallee, Midnight Titans. Thanks to Macca for that intro. I don't recall being Rockmeister before, but I think it may stick. You're listening to Greg Haywood with Prime Rock, and we're just kicking off this week's new Aussie rock releases. And for this week, the whole of the hour two is dedicated to new Aussie rock, all released during this last week. Next up, latest single from Edie from Perth, latest off the Garden of Edie EPs.

That was Burning. Nice smooth pop rock from Edie. Coming up next, Melbourne-based musician, best known for his role as lead of Melbourne band Even, also lead guitarist for Paul Kelly. This latest single for him is a solo artist from the Alexandria Sunset album. This is Ashley Naylor and Racing Time.

Yes, and you're listening to Greg Haywood with Prime Rock, and we're partway through this week's whole hour of new Aussie rock releases. That last song was Swimming Hole, a fabulous indie rock track off the In Light of Recent Events album from Melbourne-based band Eddy Current Suppression Ring. Coming up now, something brand new from an artist from the Barossa Valley in South Australia, all cooked up in the studio. This is Bones from Bare Teeth.

that was Camera Shy, written about growing up in the age of social media. The brand new single from Brisbane four-piece Allura. Coming up now in this week's releases, another Melbourne-based artist, Charlotte Bridie. This is D.

Yes. One of my favourite current Aussie bands, Sydney's The Witching Hour, with their 2025 single, Dead Inside. Next up's Melbourne-based powerhouse Oh Daisy and their punky punch of feminine energy, a track around the feeling of begging for what you actually deserve. This is Just Say.

Yeah, Rock Band, an autobiographical piece from Central Coast band The Moving Stills. And yes, this is what it's like. Next up's a song for all the 20-somethings looking to get their life together. This is Keens from the Illawarra Coast and her unique anthem indie music in Secrets.

That was Sunrise from all-female band from Adelaide, Oscar the Wild, the follow-up to Ghost from earlier this year. Next up in this week's full hour of New Aussie Rocks, Postscript Philosophy, the four-piece from Newcastle, back with another new one, their second for 2026. This is Waste of Time.

0: young person who needs help with looking for a job or support in starting a career or some advice on study options. No matter where you're at, Headspace Work and Study is there to help you. They offer different ways of helping because they want you to choose which works best for you. We caught up with Carolyn Watts from Headspace to find out why it can be important for young people to have some support to reach their work or study goals.
1: We know that when young people participate in work and study, they feel confident, empowered, and connected, and it also reduces the risk of poorer financial and well-being outcomes. So having goals for the future is really positive, and it creates a sense of hope and a future projection of themselves. So we know that it's not always an easy transition for young people to move through the significant stages of education and employment. So going from primary school to high school to high school to uni, and it's not always that trajectory, but they are big changes in a young person's life. So there's a lot of pressure around these sorts of times. So having supports that are available and providing them early can make a real difference, I think, to young people.
0: No matter who you are or where you live, you can get some support and advice from Headspace Work and Study. 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
3: Nine point five.

Yeah, Melbourne's Black Skeleton with their cover of the Motels' 1979 hit, Total Control, bringing the 70s to the 21st century. Before that was a new track from Melbourne singer-songwriter Tig and Alice Says. Well, that puts hour two to bed. Let's get into hour three with another track from the piece of Mondo Rock history, a CD of concert the boys did at Billboard in Melbourne in 1985. A young Mondo Rock with Come, Said the Boy.

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0: I'm just a singer in a rock and roll band. I wish. The second single from the Moody Blues, seventh Sojourn album from 1973. Just a Singer reached number 12 in the US, making it the band's highest charting single in that country. It reached number 39 in this country.
1: We all love barbecues. Oh, hi. But spare a thought for the lonely sod stuck behind the grill while everyone else is having fun. Like, Daniel here.
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0: You listen to Greg Haywood with Prime Rock. And we now come to another of my favourite parts of the show. Let's face it, that's pretty much the whole show. But right now, this week's classic rock in the Prime Rock Classics. First up, we have an Aussie Larrikins from the 80s, Mental as Anything, with a second single from the Cats and Dogs album from 1981, Too Many Times.

too many times, middle as anything. Great from the boys. Coming up, the sisters from Canada, Heart, with their breakthrough single in this country. This is Barracuda.

You're listening to Greg Haywood with Prime Rock, and we just heard the masterpiece, Because I Love You, the lead single from the Masters Apprentice's third studio album called Choice Cuts in this country. The album famously recorded alongside the Beatles in the Abbey Road Studios in 1970. Up next, Aussie punk rockers The Church with a track off the debut of Skins and Heart album from 1981. This is Chrome Injury.

Well, a great addition to today's Prime Rock Classics. It's hard to put together any Aussie rock playlist without some Jimmy Barnes. And today I picked this fabulous version of Mustang Sally from his Best of the Soul Years album. Coming up next, the Choir Boys with a track off the Big Bad Noise album from 1988. A town I think we probably all know some of you of, a struggle town.

Sunny Lou here. I'm a pop soul artist who lives on the Gold Coast. And you're listening to Prime Rock with the legend who is Greg Hayward. Peace and love, my friends.

Bring Me to Life. It was a debut single from the debut Fallen album for Evanescence. Just a little bit of help from Paul McCoy alongside Amy Lee in that one. Next up's Pink Floyd from their Monster, The Dark Side of the Moon album. The first US hit for the band, Money.

Yes, a mighty Michael Hutchence in front of NXS with Bitter Tears from the X album from 1991. Well, that brings us to the end of the show for this week. Thank you once again for your company. And I hope you enjoyed the rock from today and hope I was able to find one of your favourites. Or even better, found you a new favourite. I'm going to leave you now with some live Midnight Oil and Short Memory from the Oils on the Water concert on Sydney Harbour. I'll be back at 6 next Wednesday for some more prime rock and blues, and I'll talk to you then.

0: 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You know, you've got time to think about it all. And I think I'm very privileged. It's a lovely sort of freedom.
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1: Now that I have diabetes, do I have to give up drinking? I know most alcoholic drinks have a lot of sugar in them, but is it okay to have a couple from time to time?
2: If you enjoy alcohol, it's generally acceptable to have 2 standard drinks a day if you're a woman and 4 standard drinks a day if you're a man. However, if you need to lose weight, you may need to limit your alcohol intake further because all alcoholic drinks are high in kilojoules and can contribute to weight gain. When mixing drinks, use low-joule or diet mixes such as Diet Cola, Diet Ginger Ale and Diet Tonic Water. You should also be aware that drinking a lot of alcohol can cause hypoglycemia if you're taking insulin or certain diabetes tablets. So remember to drink in moderation and be sure to discuss your alcohol use with your doctor or dietitian.
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0: My wife has been diagnosed with diabetes, and I'm trying to encourage her to get some exercise. How much should she be doing? And how will it help her?
1: If you have diabetes, you don't need to suddenly start going for long runs or long sessions at the gym. Regular physical activity can become an enjoyable part of your day, resulting in long-term benefits to your diabetes and your overall health. Getting regular physical activity and not smoking are both very important to the health of people with diabetes. Physical activity helps to improve the body's response to insulin, which can lower blood glucose levels. It will also help you to control your weight, lower your blood pressure, and improve your cholesterol, which reduces the risk of heart disease. It's recommended that you aim to spend a total of at least 30 minutes on most, if not all, days of the week, doing some form of moderate intensity physical activity. Remember to talk to your doctor about the types of physical activity that will be best for you.
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1: Good morning, I'm David Cameron. An Australian man has been arrested in Thailand in connection with the death of a 17-year-old girl in Pattaya. The man's been named as 45-year-old Simon Carman. He was arrested on Friday evening as he attempted to board a plane from Bangkok. Police allege CCTV footage shows the pair entering a hotel in the early hours of Thursday morning, with Mr. Carman later leaving alone with a large black suitcase. Police allege it contained the body of the teenage girl, which was found dumped near a railway line. Mr. Carman has reportedly been charged with four offences, including murder, which carries the death penalty or life in prison. Thai police say he denies the charges. Shadow Treasurer Tim Wilson says the federal government's focus on inflation is maintaining cost of living pressures. He says the government's tax reform bill that passed Parliament on Thursday is a band-aid solution. Mr. Wilson says it's making it harder for Australians to make ends meet.
2: Every time the government continues its inflation addiction of stoking inflation, taxing inflation, then spending the inflation to create a vicious cycle, Australians will get less for their dollar.
1: Germany has broken its all-time temperature record, with the Weather Service provisionally measuring 41.5 degrees Celsius in the east of the country. Tens of millions of people across Europe experienced another day of extreme heat. In France, many public events have been cancelled and hospitals have warned of a surge in emergency calls. Darren Bett from the BBC Weather Centre has this report.
3: The record-breaking heat in Western Europe is coming to an end this weekend, but large parts of the continent are still enduring some searing temperatures. In France, after records were broken earlier in the week, there's been disruption to transport and power plants, while many schools have closed and public events cancelled. Some areas banned the sale of alcohol. It's a similar picture in Italy, where the Health Ministry has issued a red alert in 18 cities, including Rome and Venice. June temperature records have been broken in Switzerland and Luxembourg, the Netherlands and Belgium, where temperatures were up to around 40 Celsius. There's also a growing risk of wildfires. The area of high pressure or heat dome that has brought the extreme temperatures is moving east, allowing temperatures in the UK and Western Europe to fall, with more comfortable days and nights ahead.
1: To sport, and in the AFL, Port Adelaide have outclassed the Crows with a 26-point win at Adelaide Oval. Port coach Josh Carr says he's proud of his side's efforts after being played

0: placed as the underdogs going into the match.
1: I'd be lying if I said that, you know, the external noise didn't have an influence on, your thought process, and that's me personally, and I've no doubt the players at the same time. I think as a footy club, I don't think you can ever underestimate us as a football club.
0: In other games, Collingwood beat Richmond 106-72 and Carlton downed West Coast 117 points to 64. In the NRL, the Cowboys have surprised competition leaders Penrith in Townsville, winning 26 points to 12. Manly beat the Storm 30-4 and a 2-point win for the Dolphins over the Warriors. Australia's Oscar Piastri has qualified seventh for the Austrian Grand Prix. Mercedes' George Russell is on pole. And the Socceroos will face Egypt in their round of 32 match at the Men's World Cup.
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1: Do I know you?
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1: Hello and good morning to Sweet Sunday Sounds on Valley FM 89.5 with Isaac Banks. Hope you're doing really well and hope you had a good week. Got a great show today. I'm sort of rushing to get everything on because I'm running late today. I sort of slept in a little bit, but not usually. I don't normally sleep in, but I did this morning. And I've got this program and I've got to get all the tracks on, but we'll get there. We'll get there. All right, let's start the show off with a very talented man called Blair Sparrow. He's out of Cape Breton, Nova Scotia. Lovely place. Sounds like a lovely place. And this guy is very talented. He's getting played on a number of radio stations around the world, getting charted on a number of charts, and I can't blame them for charting him. This is Blair Sparrow, and this is Cat Lady. What a track.

What an amazing track there from an awesome Australian band. They're called Empire of the Sun. They've got over a million likes on Facebook and probably one of the biggest Australian bands ever. And they're just so talented. And that is Walking on a Dream. And before that, a very talented man called Blair Sparrow and his sensational track called Cat Lady off his EP. What a good track that was. What a good way to start the show, I reckon. And I think we're doing pretty well already. All right, going to play an excellent track from This Mortal Skin, and this is Vermilion Hologram.

Yeah, another great Australian band. They're called Children Collide. They're back to 2010, that track, and that one's called Jelly Legs. How good was that? And what an awesome track from This Mortal Skin. Really good job there. That was Mammalian Hologram. That was really good. Nice. Liked it. All right, what are we going to do now? We're going to play an amazing track from the Darren Holland Project, and I don't think I've played this one before, Master of My Own Divide.

0: Ah, how cool was that? They're called C2C, and it's going back to 2012. They say it's electronic music, but it's a bit of everything, isn't it, really? And that's Down the Road. Love that track. And before that, a sensational track from the Darren Holland Project and Master of My Own Divide. That was so cool. What a great start to the show. We're only 23 minutes in, and it's been so good. Just got a couple of announcements. So I'll be back.
1: If you have trouble reading, that's something you can fix.
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3: 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Phone this number.

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1: Yeah, that's where you're at. And I forgot to put a couple of tracks in, so I'm going to have to put them in next. I was in such a hurry this morning. Anyway, I'm going to play Maximilian, and this is an awesome track called Back in Berlin, and I'll get the other two tracks put in. I don't know how I missed two tracks.

Such an outstanding track there from a band called The Maze. They're out of Sweden, they're on Spotify, and that was teamed up with Sophie Kay. What a voice. And that is Queen of a Broken Crown. So good. And Maximilian doing his thing before that. I like that track. Back in Berlin, it rocked, didn't it? So good. I had a couple of requests for Midlife Crisis, and I went with the newer one, I think. This is Midlife Crisis and his great track, Warning Signs.

Well, that track did finish abruptly, but it was a great track, wasn't it? They're called the Sun Mills, and I love the bass on it, and that is The World Lights Up For You. My middle son's actually a bass player, and he's always getting asked to come into bands because there is a big shortage of bass players around, but he doesn't want to. He's got kids and too busy to be doing that sort of stuff. And before that, a great track from Midlife's Crisis, and that was a new one called Warning Signs. All right, it's around about 20 minutes to 8 o'clock on a Sunday morning. Hope you're doing really well, and I hope you're enjoying the show so far. Got a wonderful track from Taming Sari, and this is Ghost of Good Time.

right. Well, I've said this 100 times, and I'm allowed to say it because it's my last show for a few months. That just so reminds me of the mask with Jim dancing around. Oh, it's just got that same vibe. Mo Dallas, what a guy. And that is Keep It Rockin'. And before that, a really good track from Taming Sari and Ghost of a Good Time. You're on Sweet Sunday Sounds, Valley FM 89.5, and Isaac Banks is my name. All right, we've got one more rock track to play, and then we're going to play Tom Heidemann, who's not really rock, but he's got a good song coming up. Anyway, we're going to play Faded. They're out of Detroit, Michigan, and this is It's Up to Me. Hang on, we need some soccer scores, don't we? Oh, can't call it soccer. Football. England, Panama, 0-0, and Croatia, Ghana. Croatia 1, Ghana 0. All right, so that's what's up to. All right, let's get it on. Faded. Did I say faded? I don't even know what I'm saying now. It's up to me.

0: Ah, what a wonderful track there from Tom Heidemann and Keeping My Head Above Water. Really good, that. I liked it. And before that, an awesome track from Faded out of Detroit, Michigan, and that is It's Up to Me. Really good stuff. Yeah, the Yankees did all right against Detroit, but they just got clean swept by bloody Boston. And I hate the Boston Red Sox. Oh, I really do. And, oh, well, they've got a lot of players out at the moment. They've got Judge out. They've got Stanton out. They've got so many players. So many injuries. I don't know why. Anyway, got some announcements. I'll be back.
1: Meet Trevor.
2: G'day.
1: Trev thinks he's a kitchen pro and doesn't bother with instructions.
2: Who needs instructions? I've got instincts.
1: Instincts, huh? Trev just cooked a chichi at 15 degrees for 10 minutes.
2: Why is it still clucking?
1: Cooking instructions and cooking temperatures matter. So, to avoid serving chicken tartare, it pays to look before you cook.
2: Fine, what does it say on the... Oh.
1: Remember, read the label and look before you cook.
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1: Yeah, that's where you're at, baby. Sweet Sunday sounds. Valley FM 89.5. And Isaac Banks is my name. I'm not having a very good show today. I'm a little bit, just a little bit down today. All right, going to play an excellent track, though, from Katia Dignard. And Katia Dignard's a very, very talented lady out of Toronto, Canada. And this one's called Time Capsule. I think you'll love it.

Such a talented multi-instrumentalist out of Kansas City, Missouri. His name is Sean Winthrop, and that's his beautiful track, Patasola. You can find Sean Winthrop's music on Bandcamp, Spotify, all those good places, and it's certainly worth a listen. And before that, the very lovely and talented Katia Dignard, and that is Time Capsule off her Strange Coziness album. And I'm lucky enough to have a signed copy of that album, so thank you very much, Katia. All right, we're going to play The Sincere's, teamed up with Joey Quinones, and this is Let's Fall in Love Again.

What an exceptional track there from Dream Canteen featuring Deborah Kiley, and that is Pocket Full of Rain. So good. And before that, a sensational track from The Sincere's and Joey Quinones, and Let's Fall in Love Again. You're on Sweet Sunday Sounds. Isaac Banks, hope you're doing well. All right, got a great track from Dance Till Midnight, and this is A Fleeting Visit.

Such an outstanding track there from Lainey, and that was Tight Right Woman. And before that, a sensational track from Dance Till Midnight. Don't know much about them, and I can't even remember where I got that track from, and that is A Fleeting Visit, but it was really good, wasn't it? All right, you're on Sweet Sunday Sounds, Valley FM 89.5. Got a wonderful track from Apollo Brown, and this is Angels and Diamonds. And after that is a track from Hayley Loren, which is a little bit different for Hayley, I reckon.

Yeah, something a little bit different there from Hayley Lorraine, but I absolutely loved it. That is Keep On, Let's Drink the Good Wine. And before that, Apollo Brown and Angels and Diamonds. That was a good track as well. All right, you're on Sweet Sunday Sounds, Valley FM 89.5, and my name's Isaac Banks. All right, well, I picked this one up on the radio the other day, Australian musician who I think's got a good future. I love it, and I hope you love it as much as I do. This is Baby Rose, and the track's called But NVM.

0: Such a brilliant track there from Nikki and the Night Shift, and that is Waiting for the World Away. And before that, a delightful track from Baby Rose, and that is But NVM. That was so good. Just got a couple of announcements and I'll be back.
1: I must be one of the few people in the world who really loves being old. You know, you've got time to think about it all. And I think I'm very privileged. It's a lovely sort of freedom.
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2: 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Thank you.

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1: All right, that's where you are. Sweet Sunday Sounds, Valley FM 89.5. Isaac Banks is my name, and it's around about 8:45 on a Sunday morning. Hope you're doing well, and hope you're enjoying the show as well. I heard this one on the radio the other day, and I loved it. I fell in love with it straight away. It's a bit of a long track. It goes for a bit over 5.5 minutes. So if you want to get yourself a drink or have a stretch or whatever you want to do, you can do it. But I think you'll love it. This is Octo, Octa. And this is Keep Pressing On. Something a bit different, but I love it.

Well, I must admit, I really enjoyed that track. That was so sensational. That is Alex Good, and If Karma Was a She. And before that, Octo Octa, and Keep Pressing On. Long track, was a good track. Maybe not everyone's cup of tea, but it's certainly my cup of tea anyway. All right, going to play a very talented guy called Papa. I call him Big Papa. He probably doesn't know that. Anyway, Papa Satch and Company, and this is Better World.

Yeah, very cool piece of music there from Mulholland Drive, and that is Mojo. And it's not Mulholland Drive, it's Mulholland Drive, but Mulholland Drive, what do people think of that movie? I don't know. I've watched it three times. Everyone

0: Yeah, what a beautiful track there from the Steve Larkin Project, who I think is working tonight and listening to music, and that is Waterfalls and Butterflies. And before that, a stunning track from Moon and Aries, and that was High Noon. I really did enjoy that one very much. Just got a couple of announcements and I'll be back.
1: Hi, how you doing? This is James Rain for RAD, recording artists, actors and athletes against drink driving. You know, a great song can last forever, but so can the consequences of drink driving. Cause a crash because you drank too much and it'll follow you for the rest of your life. So when you know your friends have had too many, take their keys, drive them home, or stay up late listening to music. Just keep them off the road, because friends don't let friends drink drive.
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4: There's friends to enjoy, good times to share. Kids are fun and there's happiness there. And romance for sure. So why don't you drink?

Bye. Yeah, that's where you're at. Sweet Sunday Sounds. Isaac Banks is me. Hope you're doing well. A little bit cold in the studio today, so it must be a bit cold outside. I haven't looked, actually, but it is cold. It's winter here. And they haven't put the air conditioning on winter temperature yet. I don't know why, but hopefully they will. Anyway, got an outstanding track from Jenny Raisinen, and this one's called Save.

Such an amazing track there from a band called The Kings of Cool. And that's their brand new one. I only just got it the other day. And that is Bring Me the Moonlight. So good, wasn't it? And before that, a fantastic track from Jenny Raisinen. And that's a new one too. It's called Save. All right, going to play one of my favourite musicians, very talented guy called Tommy Rice. And I think he's got a new one coming out next week. So I'll have to have a listen to that. Anyway, this is Tommy Rice and his wonderful track, Forever Wondering Why, and I do.

Yeah, what a great track there from McKenna Faith Winters, and that is Backup Girl. Had a good vibe, didn't it? And a great track as always from Tommy Rice, Tommy Rice Music, and Forever Wondering Why. You're on Sweet Sunday Sounds, Valley FM 89.5, and Isaac Banks is my name. I played some 16 Steeds last week, and I really did enjoy them, so I'm going to play them again. This is 16 Steeds and Find Somebody.

0: Yeah, that was wonderful. I really enjoyed those two tracks. That was Terrence Hart and Never Like Never. And before it, 16 Steeds and Find Somebody. I'd go and pay you to watch those bands. They sound great, don't they? Anyway, I've got some announcements. You love them.
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0: Yeah, that's where you're at. Sweet Sunday Sounds, Valley FM 89.5, and Isaac Banks is my name. All right, what are we going to do now? Going to play a stunning track from Paul's. I think they're Paul's the Band on Facebook if you're looking for them. And this is Nowhere Place. I liked this one as soon as I heard it.

Yeah, what a wonderful track there from a band called Odd Marshall. I don't know much about them, but they sound good, don't they? And the song's called Wreck Your Life for Rock and Roll. And before that, a band I've been playing for a number of years. They're called Paul's and that Nowhere Place. And good band and good people too. All right, what am I going to do now? I'm going to play a track that I think you'll really love. I love it anyway. Called Tsunani, and a big thank you to CJC Promotions. And this is I'm Falling in Love.

Yeah, I think most people would have known that track. It's a good dance track, isn't it? Junior, Senior, they're called, and Move Your Feet, going back to 2002. And before that, an excellent track from Sinani, and a big thank you to CJC Promotions, I Am Falling In Love. That was good too, wasn't it? All right, going to play another track, and I know that Max is going to know this one.

That was such a wonderful track, isn't it? Going back to 1976, Al Stewart and Year of the Cat. And before that, The Killers and Somebody Told Me. Well, that's all I've got for you today. Thank you very much for listening. Thanks for the support. Love you all. Peace. And I'll catch you very soon. Going to leave you with an Australian band called Masters Apprentices. And this is Turn Up Your Radio. I'm crying.